I am Nikki Lee, and although he's not talking a lot about it, he did mention that Travis Kelce himself performed at the wedding. He sang at the wedding, and he goes on to say that Travis isn't a bad singer. I know that he was on stage with Taylor during the Eras tour, but I don't think he ever sang. And it makes me wonder, like, what's Taylor working on right now? Is she working on anything? You know she's always working on something. So she got a new album that she's got up her sleeve that she's going to be releasing soon. I mean, most of her songs are about breakups. She's going to have to start writing songs about marriage.

So while we, I mean I, anxiously await any little snippet, any little tad detail coming out of the Taylor Swift Travis Kelce wedding, Travis Kelce's little brother Jason is out there talking about

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5: Tonight, skies stay mostly clear with a low of 52. Tomorrow brings partly sunny skies and highs near 80, with clouds building tomorrow night as the low settles at 57. Friday looks bright with a few clouds mixed in, temperatures climbing to 81. Saturday keeps a few clouds around, highs in the mid-80s, lows in the upper 60s. Sunday turns steamy and hot, partly cloudy, with highs in the low 90s and overnight lows in the upper 60s.

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1: The deals at Federally Chrysler Dodge Jeep Ram in Reedsburg are hotter than ever. Hi, this is Mike Federally with exciting news. 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

As cases of cyclosporiasis, a parasitic intestinal illness, continues to spread across the country, restaurant goers are reevaluating their dining habits and reassessing what options on a menu may or may not be suitable to consume. I'm Nikki Lee, and cyclospora, the parasite that causes cyclosporiasis, I think I'm saying it right finally, typically spreads through food or water contaminated with feces. That's according to the FDA. And the big thing right now is going to be awareness when you're at a restaurant, if you're going to be ordering something, especially like shredded lettuce, talking with your server and just asking them where do they get their lettuce from, how it is prepared, could potentially help. If you would rather lesser the risk, you can order a dish that has been cooked or has produce cooked into it. So that's one thing, is cooking it out of it. So yeah, just stay on top of things. If you are going to go out to restaurants, maybe just not even order anything with lettuce or anything leafy in it.

Maybe you saw the video last week circulating around about the dog, the husky, that attacked a charging bear. I am Nikki Lee, a Connecticut dog who defended a child against a charging bear earlier this month, which was like just a week or so ago, has been officially recognized for her bravery. Officials presented Jeffrey Tarza's husky named Bella with a legislative honor on Friday. It happened July 4th as Tazara was packing up and getting ready to depart for a 4th of July party and heard Bella barking. And a vicious bark at that. Well, video from Tazara's home security system licensed for Storyful shows Tazara's young son standing in the driveway outside the family home when a black bear suddenly appears, running toward the child at a high speed. As the child backs away, you can see Bella come running into the camera view in the yard and chasing the bear away, circling behind the animal and placing herself between the bear and Tazara's son, ultimately saving his life. She definitely deserves to be awarded for that. Good job, Bella.

0: Trump says Iran will pay for killing U.S. troops. I'm Nikki Lee, and President Donald Trump issued a warning on Monday on Iran following the deaths of three American service members this weekend, saying Iran will pay every time they kill Americans. But the president did not elaborate on how they will pay or whether there will be consequences separate from the ongoing strikes that have hit the country the past nine consecutive nights. The Pentagon on Monday identified two soldiers killed in Friday's Iranian missiles and drone attacks on Mawqif Salih Air Base in Jordan. Among them was Private Isabella Gonzalez, 19, of Carlton, Texas. And Gonzalez was assigned to the 1st Battalion, 57th Air Defense Artillery Regiment, 52nd Air Defense Artillery Brigade, and 10th Army Air Missile Defense Command. Ansbach, Germany, 1st Lieutenant Tyler James Freehan, 25, of Uwawa Beach, Hawaii, died on July 18th from wounds sustained in the attack the day before. Freehan was assigned to 2nd Battalion, 55th Air Defense Artillery Regiment, 32nd Army Air Missile Defense Command, Fort Bragg in North Carolina, the Pentagon has said. So rest in peace to those soldiers, and thank you for your service.
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2: Tonight, skies stay mostly clear with a low of 52. Tomorrow brings partly sunny skies and highs near 80, with clouds building tomorrow night as the low settles at 57. Friday looks bright with a few clouds mixed in, temperatures climbing to 81. Saturday keeps a few clouds around, highs in the mid-80s, lows in the upper 60s. Sunday turns steamy and hot, partly cloudy, with highs in the low 90s and overnight lows in the upper 60s.

Harry Styles' residency in Sao Paulo, Brazil, will be temporarily put on pause. I am Nikki Lee, and Live Nation Brazil announced on X that Harry Styles' show would have to be rescheduled. That was the last night show. Tickets for the show will be refunded through the same purchase channel. And the post went on to say that Harry's next scheduled show on Friday isn't affected, and ticket holders for Tuesday's show will have an opportunity to purchase tickets for that show while supplies last. Harry's residency at Sao Paulo's Morum BIS started on July 17th and is set to conclude on Friday. He then moves on to six-night stand in Mexico City. And I do believe that Shania Twain is still out there touring with him.

Hey, it's Nikki Lee, and you know one thing I miss? Going to the video store and picking out a movie. That was so fun to me. The video store that I would go to as a child, it was called Figuritos, and that's because I lived in California growing up as a child, not in the Midwest. Of course, they had a Blockbuster too, but the local chain of video stores was called Figuritos. And I would go in there and I could probably spend easily an hour or more just trying to find what I wanted to watch. And I would pick girly stuff, you know, like Wild Hearts Can't Be Broken or The Wizard of Oz or Return to Oz, stuff like that. And I think about like all the nostalgia of it and what I missed the most about walking in. And it was probably the smells of the 90s video stores. And if you're 30 or older, you kind of know what I'm talking about. There was always a smell of stale buttery popcorn, and they always had this specific air freshener, and I looked it up and it was a Glade Aqua Waves air freshener. Yeah, so the scent has notes of sparkling mandarin, ocean air, sea salt, and island flowers. They use it on purpose so that all their stores smelled the same, basically. But I really do miss going to video stores, and I have a huge collection of DVDs and even some VHS movies that I don't watch very often anymore, not the VHS especially, but the DVDs, because we're all streaming. I would like to go back to the 90s. Can we do that?

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4: Tonight looks mainly clear with lows in the low 50s. Tomorrow, expect sunshine with a few clouds and highs climbing into the upper 70s. Then partly cloudy skies tomorrow night as lows settle near 57. Friday brings mostly sunny skies, highs near 81, and south winds around 10. Saturday turns partly cloudy with a high in the mid-80s. A few clouds return Sunday as highs push into the low 90s, with lows dipping back to the upper 60s.

Ella Langley continues to sit at the number one spot on the Billboard Hot 100 with Choosin' Texas. I'm Nikki Lee, and that is such a great song. And she just came out on the scene, and she dominated it. I mean, she's not technically new. She's been around for a few years, but that song really boosted her career. And now she's got her own energy drink with Raw Nutrition. There isn't a release date yet, but sources say it's going to be flavored as peaches and honey. Sounds really good.

This will fade eventually. So if our time is running out, day after day, we'll make the mundane a masterpiece. Oh my, my, oh my, my love, I take one look at you, you're taking me.

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Hey, it's Nikki Lee, and over the weekend, I went farm marketing, if you will call it. And I don't do it often, but I wanted to get out and see what was out there locally, you know. And one of the things that I wanted the most, as soon as I got to the farmer's market, I've been watching this girl on Facebook who, she goes and rescues bees, honeybees, nonetheless, and she'll transport them, and just watching her do it, and she's always given the people who call her out to get the bees some honey, and she lets them like just bite right into the raw honeycomb. And so my husband and I got to the farmer market, and I'm like, I want honey. So unfortunately, or fortunately, I did find a guy that had local honey, which is always best to eat is local honey. It's got all those pollens and all the goodness in you for your area. So stick with the local honey always. But he didn't have any honeycomb at that time, but he said this weekend he will. So I'll be hitting up that farmer market again, because I really, really, really want to try just biting into some raw honeycomb. You should too. It's good for you.

It's Nikki Lee, and it is time for my world-famous random fact of the day. So the classic Bill Withers song, Ain't No Sunshine, didn't make the top 40 in the UK when it was released in 1970. But it did crack the top 40 in 2009 after a contestant performed it on Britain's Got Talent. I know.

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7: Tonight looks mainly clear with lows in the low 50s. Tomorrow, expect sunshine with a few clouds and highs climbing into the upper 70s. Then partly cloudy skies tomorrow night as lows settle near 57. Friday brings mostly sunny skies, highs near 81, and south winds around 10. Saturday turns partly cloudy with a high in the mid 80s. A few clouds return Sunday as highs push into the low 90s with lows dipping back to the upper 60s.

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4: Tonight looks mainly clear with lows in the low 50s. Tomorrow, expect sunshine with a few clouds and highs climbing into the upper 70s. Then partly cloudy skies tomorrow night as lows settle near 57. Friday brings mostly sunny skies, highs near 81, and south winds around 10. Saturday turns partly cloudy with a high in the mid-80s. A few clouds return Sunday as highs push into the low 90s, with lows dipping back to the upper 60s.

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3: 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Muncy flies the ball left center field. This one's back, and it is out of here! Max Muncy with his third go-ahead homer of the road trip.
2: 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They top the Phillies 9-5. The Orioles snap the Red Sox 15-game winning streak after their 5-1 victory in Game 2 of their doubleheader. The Yankees and the Pirates also split their doubleheader on Wednesday. Yordan Alvarez hit his Major League leading 34th home run of the season as the Astros beat the Marlins 5-2. The Rays defeated the Blue Jays 4-2, while the Tigers outscored the Cubs in Chicago 5-1. The WNBA is officially in its all-star break. Caitlin Clark had 27 points and 11 assists as the Fever crushed the Sun 123-88.
4: Overnight stays mostly clear. Lows near 52. Today brings mostly clear skies. Highs near 78. Clouds turn variable tonight with lows near 60. Tomorrow looks mostly sunny. Highs in the low 80s. South winds near 10. Heading into the weekend, sun and clouds mix. Highs near 86, lows in the upper 60s, southwest wind at 10. A steamy one Sunday, partly cloudy, highs in the low 90s, lows in the upper 60s overnight.

time, but I'm here to tell you, there's something else. 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

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It's like 10,000 spoons when all you need is a knife. 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And isn't it ironic?

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3: First pitch. Muncy flies the ball left center field. This one's back, and it is out of here. Max Muncy with his third go-ahead homer of the road trip.
2: 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They top the Phillies 9-5. The Orioles snap the Red Sox 15-game winning streak after their 5-1 victory in Game 2 of their doubleheader. The Yankees and the Pirates also split their doubleheader on Wednesday. Yordan Alvarez hit his Major League leading 34th home run of the season as the Astros beat the Marlins 5-2. The Rays defeated the Blue Jays 4-2, while the Tigers outscored the Cubs in Chicago 5-1. The WNBA is officially in its all-star break. Caitlin Clark had 27 points and 11 assists as the Fever crushed the Sun 123-88.
4: Overnight stays mostly clear, lows near 52. Today brings mostly clear skies, highs near 78. Clouds turn variable tonight with lows near 60. Tomorrow looks mostly sunny, highs in the low 80s, south winds near 10. Heading into the weekend, sun and clouds mix. Highs near 86, lows in the upper 60s, southwest wind at 10. A steamy one Sunday, partly cloudy, highs in the low 90s, lows in the upper 60s overnight.

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3: First pitch. Muncy flies the ball left center field. This one's back, and it is out of here! Max Muncy with his third go-ahead homer of the road trip.
2: AM 570 LA Sports Dodgers Radio Network. They top the Phillies 9-5. The Orioles snap the Red Sox 15-game winning streak after their 5-1 victory in Game 2 of their doubleheader. The Yankees and the Pirates also split their doubleheader on Wednesday. Yordan Alvarez hit his Major League leading 34th home run of the season as the Astros beat the Marlins 5-2. The Rays defeated the Blue Jays 4-2, while the Tigers outscored the Cubs in Chicago 5-1. The WNBA is officially in its all-star break. Caitlin Clark had 27 points and 11 assists as the Fever crushed the Sun 123-88.
4: Overnight stays mostly clear, lows near 52. Today brings mostly clear skies, highs near 78. Clouds turn variable tonight with lows near 60. Tomorrow looks mostly sunny, highs in the low 80s, south winds near 10. Heading into the weekend, sun and clouds mix. Highs near 86, lows in the upper 60s, southwest wind at 10. A steamy one Sunday, partly cloudy, highs in the low 90s, lows in the upper 60s overnight.

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1: 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Here's Monsi Bolaños.
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3: First pitch. Muncy flies the ball left center field. This one's back, and it is out of here. Max Muncy with his third go-ahead homer of the road trip.
2: AM 570 LA Sports Dodgers Radio Network. They top the Phillies 9-5. The Orioles snap the Red Sox 15-game winning streak after their 5-1 victory in Game 2 of their doubleheader. The Yankees and the Pirates also split their doubleheader on Wednesday. Yordan Alvarez hit his Major League leading 34th home run of the season as the Astros beat the Marlins 5-2. The Rays defeated the Blue Jays 4-2, while the Tigers outscored the Cubs in Chicago 5-1. The WNBA is officially in its all-star break. Caitlin Clark had 27 points and 11 assists as the Fever crushed the Sun 123-88.
4: Overnight stays mostly clear, lows near 52. Today brings mostly clear skies, highs near 78. Clouds turn variable tonight with lows near 60. Tomorrow looks mostly sunny, highs in the low 80s, south winds near 10. Heading into the weekend, sun and clouds mix. Highs near 86, lows in the upper 60s, southwest wind at 10. A steamy one Sunday, partly cloudy,

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1: 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Here's Monsi Bolaños.
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3: 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Muncy flies the ball left center field. This one's back and it is out of here. Max Muncy with his third go-ahead homer of the road trip.
2: AM 570 LA Sports Dodgers Radio Network. They topped the Phillies 9-5. The Orioles snapped the Red Sox 15-game winning streak after their 5-1 victory in Game 2 of their doubleheader. The Yankees and the Pirates also split their doubleheader on Wednesday. Yordan Alvarez hit his Major League leading 34th home run of the season as the Astros beat the Marlins 5-2. The Rays defeated the Blue Jays 4-2, while the Tigers outscored the Cubs in Chicago 5-1. The WNBA is officially in its all-star break. Caitlin Clark had 27 points and 11 assists as the Fever crushed the Sun 123-88.
4: Overnight stays mostly clear, lows near 52. Today brings mostly clear skies, highs near 78. Clouds turn variable tonight with lows near 60. Tomorrow looks mostly sunny, highs in the low 80s, south winds near 10. Heading into the weekend, sun and clouds mix. Highs near 86, lows in the upper 60s, southwest wind at 10. A steamy one Sunday, partly cloudy, highs in the low 90s, lows in the upper 60s overnight.

Would you cry if you saw me crying? 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

I was wondering, you know, if you could keep on, because the force, it's got a lot of power, and it makes me feel like

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0: Now, it's not a big, it was not a big cake, to be fair, as Chelsea said.
1: Like, what are we thinking? 4 inches? I mean, that was not a 6-inch cake.
0: But it's a dense.
1: It doesn't matter, Reed. It was
0: thick.
1: Not.
0: It was delicious, though. I was not fan of that cake in the past, and I don't know if my tastes have changed or if they've improved it.
1: I'll get one for next week.
0: No, not next week. Space between.
1: I don't agree that it's dense. I think it's a very fluffy cake, so I don't
0: really agree
1: with
0: that. Dense is the wrong word. It's got a lot of chocolate cake, cream in the middle, cream on top, then those little dollops of more, and on the side. But it's great. See, I do eat my cake front to back because I like to save it for the end where there is all the frosting. I'm a frosting fan. There's a lot of people that say there's too much frosting. I don't want all that frosting. I'm like, I'll take your frosting. If I'm eating it, I'm eating it.
1: It's true.
0: People go, it's a little sweet. It's cake.
1: Mm-hmm.
0: It's a little too sweet for me. Sure. It's cake. Would you, you know, but I understand what people say by that. My grandma makes a great banana cream pie, and it's not punchy in the face sweet. So, graham cracker crust, real sliced bananas. 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

0: Reed and Chelsea with you. All right, Chelsea, let's talk about daylight savings time.
1: Oh.
0: Did Jason text us in?
1: Yes, he did.
0: Jason is awesome. We appreciate it. 910-912-6060. Ever want to give us a topic here? Mm-hmm. All right, so the House just voted to lock the clocks on daylight savings time forever.
1: Yeah.
0: No more changing them.
1: Okay.
0: Now, at first blush, I love this.
1: Okay.
0: Because I do not like when it's dark at 4 p.m.
1: Yep.
0: Right around Christmas, you know, December 21st, I think, is the, quote, shortest day of the year in terms of daylight around here. And it's terrible. I think about deer hunting. Now, you're going to get in the stand later, and you're going to stay later. Which, for someone like your dad, it's like, well, that doesn't make sense, because your dad gets up at about 3:45 a.m. on an off day. I exaggerate for effect.
1: Okay.
0: For me, this is good. Mm-hmm. How do you feel about mornings are going to be darker?
1: Yeah.
0: You're going to have more light at night is how this would go if you stay with this.
1: So it passed the House, but then it has to pass the Senate,
0: We're not done yet. Yeah, we're not done yet.
1: Okay.
0: Here. It heads to the Senate.
1: Okay.
0: President Trump, by the way, says he supports it, so he would sign it into law.
1: I don't know. I see. We're gonna talk about this coming up too. But I see how, you know, as a teacher, it would be very helpful. The kids are so off for a week. As parents, it would be very helpful to not have it so off for a week. I don't know.
0: Better for people's, you know. I mean, there's car accidents and heart attacks and all that stuff.
1: Okay.
0: Coming up, I'm gonna give you what doctors say, and it may surprise you. Surprises me on what they say, and I don't like it, but we'll talk about it coming up.

0: She's Chelsea. I'm Reed. Let's talk daylight savings time. Everybody, it seems like this is on top of people's minds because the House just voted to say, yeah, let's do it. Let's lock in daylight savings time forever.
1: Mm-hmm.
0: And now it goes to the Senate. President Trump says, I'm game. I'll sign it if you guys pass it. This has been talked about, I feel like, for 10 years, 15 years.
1: Yeah.
0: Some places have actually done away with changing the clocks. I think like in Arizona, they don't.
1: Yep, correct.
0: So I like the idea of it being lighter later.
1: Mm-hmm.
0: But like if you go northern Wisconsin, Chelsea, you could have winter sunrise could fall after 9 in the morning. Okay, so you're dark until 9 a.m.
1: Okay.
0: So sleep doctors say, actually, don't lock in daylight savings time, lock in standard time.
1: Mm.
0: That's the healthier option. A Stanford study found permanent standard time carries lower risks of stroke and obesity than permanent daylight savings time. The U.S. tried permanent daylight savings time during the 1973 energy crisis.
1: I'm just reading this now, Reed.
0: And they abandoned it in less than a year. They're like, this is terrible.
1: Right.
0: So this could be a be careful what you wish for scenario.
1: Okay.
0: Now here's my question. If daylight savings time becomes permanent, is that then considered standard time or will we forever call it daylight savings time?
1: Yeah, I don't know.
0: Will the world
1: I don't know
0: have lost an hour forever?
1: Oh my gosh.
0: Like the calendar that starts
1: I don't know how
0: with
1: that
0: Jesus,
1: works.
0: Do we then lose 2,026 years? Does an hour forever?
1: Of course your brain
0: Or is
1: goes
0: that not
1: there.
0: Really how time works?
1: That's not really how time works.
0: Then you ask, what is time actually?
1: Oh my gosh. We don't have time for that today, I'll tell you that.
0: No, not at this pace. We're losing time.
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4: We start the morning with sunshine and a few clouds, highs near 77. Then clouds take over tonight with lows near 60. Tomorrow brings partly cloudy skies, highs near the low 80s with south winds near 10. Tomorrow night turns cloudy at times.

faith, our colors will fade eventually. So if our time is running out, day after day, we'll make the mundane a masterpiece. Oh my, my, oh my, my love, I take one look at you, you're taking me.

0: Reading Chelsea along with you. All right, Chelsea, so 6 feet tall was kind of always the baseline for women with guys.
1: Yes.
0: With dating. The newest dating flex is not height. Single women say men with roommates are increasingly a no-go, calling it a sign of dependence or immaturity. So having your own place,
1: really?
0: No roommates.
1: Okay.
0: That is now the new thing. This one podcast host said, if a man doesn't have his own place, it's a heavy no for me. And this is becoming a sign of also financial responsibility.
1: Yeah.
0: Nationwide median roommate seeker age is now 28 for men, 26 for women.
1: Okay.
0: Men are pushing back online, defending roommates as smart money in expensive cities.
1: Yeah.
0: I'll tell you, like, so in college, I had a roommate freshman year, still a great friend of mine, John. And then I lived by myself. I lived with my brother sophomore year. And then junior, senior year, I lived by myself.
1: Mm-hmm.
0: And it was actually really good in some ways because I was doing a lot of things and I was trying to do radio station stuff and all of that. But you had roommates.
1: Yes.
0: And you liked it. But
1: They just did a segment on the Today Show a couple days ago that talked about how millennials, Gen Zers are moving back with their parents, and it's like a mutual beneficial thing.
0: For the parents too?
1: Yes. Because,
0: may
1: well,
0: I ask how the parents benefit?
1: Well, this story was about a young gal who looked like she had her stuff together and lived in a big city, and the rent was $1,800 a month. Oof. Just for herself. On and on and on. And she could never get ahead to, like, you know, have money to have a down payment for a house or anything. So she moved back in with her parents. So she helps with, like, chores and the laundry and the dishwasher and making meals. And it's just like, well, not every kid does that. You know, it's not always a mutually beneficial.
0: No, if you're a kid and you know, don't be a bum.
1: Yep.
0: But I'll say this, this whole idea of like kids living with their parents being so strange, that was humanity for most of human history.
1: Yeah.
0: There's a very recent thing in human history where it's like, you know, the gal may go marry the guy, and then, but they were around a family.
1: Yeah.
0: This whole, no, go out on your own, do it by yourself. So that is where I got to say, ladies, it's a little unfair if it's like, no, he can't even have a roommate.
1: I agree.
0: How is a guy supposed to do that?
1: I agree.
0: And then you go to his place, like, well, it's a dump. Well, right. He can't have a roommate. So he can't afford anything better than this. So
1: yeah,
0: in some
1: ways,
0: these guys can't win.
1: Good luck with that.
0: Which is, that is guys with women, I feel like, in many ways. We can't win.
1: Yeah.
0: Fair?
1: Yes.

0: myself.
1: Hey, it's Reed and Chelsea along with you. All right, a lot of women, young women specifically, you're chronically tired. Chels?
2: Yes. I'm in that category.
1: This gal can get 9.5 hours of sleep on a weekend day, and she's still tired that night. Cue the yawn. That's a real yawn.
2: That's so real, you guys.
1: Doctors are seeing a wave of young women who can sleep 8 hours and still feel wrecked. What's going on here? They say it's not burnout.
2: Uh-oh. Do I have some sort of condition?
1: Doctors report a rising number of young women with persistent fatigue that rest can't fix. 50% of women ages 18 to 24 say they experience high stress, quote, always.
2: 18 to 24. Okay.
1: Or often.
2: Mm-hmm.
1: Now, let's just understand, if you're experiencing high stress always,
2: yeah,
1: that is horrible for you.
2: Yeah.
1: Symptoms include brain fog, low stamina, poor sleep quality, and diminished motivation. Experts blame chronic stress, hybrid work blurring boundaries, digital overstimulation.
2: Yeah.
1: That work from home thing, you're like, oh, it's

0: so great. You never leave.
1: Yeah. You
0: You know, it's
1: never get
0: so easy
1: away.
0: to just gonna pull my laptop out here and get a couple things done when you couldn't do that in the past. Don't look at me.
1: I'm looking at you.
0: Doctors recommend 7 to 9 hours of sleep. We know
1: Okay.
0: this. Dimming lights 2 hours before bed and not skipping meals. Now, when you just
1: Okay.
0: want to sit back and stream something or watch a TV show or whatever, you know, that makes that 2 hours before bed tough. But you could read a book. I know. You'd say, well, that would be tiring to do. Right. You make yourself tired and you fall asleep. So, nothing about young men being constantly stressed out here, but I guess women are.
1: We're also the moms.
0: Well, as they say, no brain, no pain, right?
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7: We start the morning with sunshine and a few clouds, highs near 77. Then clouds take over tonight with lows near 60. Tomorrow brings partly cloudy skies, highs near the low 80s with south winds near 10. Tomorrow night turns cloudy at times, low in the low 60s, south wind still near 10. Saturday offers a mix of sun and clouds, highs in the mid 80s, and Sunday turns partly cloudy and hot, highs in the low 90s.

0: Because I gotta have faith. I gotta have faith. Because I gotta have faith. Hey, it's Reed and Chelsea with you. Earlier, Chelsea, we talked about maybe getting some decent shut-eye in economy class for an airplane. Now we're going to talk about the move to officially ban like phone calls on a flight. Could be happening.
1: Oh, now, that needs to happen.
0: I actually didn't know this wasn't already banned.
1: Right.
0: And I'm going, how is someone making a phone call at 30,000 feet? Well, with the internet, they buy that little internet subscription thing, and then they FaceTime their buddy.
1: Sure.
0: So if you've ever sat next to, you ever sat next to someone making a call? I never have. I've only been next to someone who makes a call right before they take off.
1: Yeah, yeah, same. And, but it's annoying then.
0: Stewardess is all over them, and it's like, dude, could you just, hold on, I've just got, we're taxiing.
1: Yeah.
0: Did you not know this was happening? Like, unless your wife is in labor,
1: right?
0: We got to move forward here. So Congress may do something about it, Chelsea, the Quiet Skies Act. I got to say, the branding of some of these is quite good.
1: Mm-hmm.
0: Would ban phone and video calls on U.S. flights. It was introduced by a couple of Democrats and a couple of Republicans. So you got bipartisan support.
1: Okay.
0: Buzzwords there.
1: Yeah.
0: The bill forces the FAA to finalize the ban within 180 days. And Congress voted to require this ban back in 2018, but it was never implemented. You have other flight attendants who have talked about this, and they've said this is about safety and crew communication. It's not just about etiquette.
1: Yeah.
0: Like, we can't have somebody talking loudly on a flight for us to do our job well. So I kind of thought this was already a thing, but then I didn't think about, well, what about the internet part of it?
1: Mm-hmm.
0: And as they maybe do some of this Starlink internet stuff, like, they do got to get this to a point where it's like, you can't do that.
1: Yeah.
0: So then you're going to have the person trying to, like, sneak around and do it.
1: Mm.
0: Like, holding up the bathroom because they're, you know, in there making their important call.

0: go. There's something I want you to have.
1: Oh, it's beautiful. But wait a minute, isn't this...
0: Yeah, yes it is.
1: But I thought the old lady dropped it into the ocean in the end.
0: Well, baby, I went down and got it for you.

0: She's Chelsea. I'm Reed. Okay, Chelsea, let's talk about the Brewers manager. Pat Murphy is talking about protecting Mizorowski almost from himself here a little bit.
1: Okay.
0: So he played the other night against former Brewer Freddie Peralta, by the way. Brewers won. He did not, meaning Mizorowski, he didn't pitch too much into the game. He finished with like four innings pitched, four hits given up, one walk and six strikeouts. And, I mean, their fans, it's just like, well, dang, can we see more than like 65 pitches?
1: Mm-hmm.
0: But Pat Murphy has said he's not going to apologize for trying to make sure that, you know, we build him back up and make sure we do it in a mindful way. He's had nearly 2 weeks off around the All-Star break. He's 24 years old. Obviously, his ERA is unbelievable. Strikeouts are incredible. Brewers are having an amazing season. And what I think a lot of us Brewer fans really feel is it's about the playoffs. I mean, from many, many Brewers fans' lives post-82, it's like, can we just make the playoffs? Well, now we're like, we want to do something in the playoffs.
1: Okay.
0: So I don't really care that much what these guys do or don't do in July. You know, tell me about September and hopefully October.
1: So maybe kind of coasting a little bit?
0: Well, I've heard people say, Chels, that if they ran a team, they would have a guy take like 3 weeks off this time of the year. Spread out your starting pitchers. Because the Brewers have had such great pitching, and then the arms all fall off as they get in the playoffs.
1: Yep.
0: And a team from L.A., the Dodgers, have an unlimited supply, it seems, of talent with all the money they spend. So it's just very hard to compete with them. By the way, Freddie Peralta will always be a Brewer in my mind. But, man, did the Brewers ever do well with that trade with the Mets? He's got a 5.01 ERA. He gave up 7 earned runs. I mean, he's just – Freddie is – Fastball Freddy not doing so great this season. And that's, I don't mean to pick on a guy, but that's the brilliance of the Brewers.
1: Mm.
0: They were like, why didn't they sign him? This is why.
1: Yeah.
0: That Brewers front office is probably the best in baseball.
1: Really?
0: Well, they're incredible how they do this. They're just, you know, move off the guy and Mets. I mean, the Mets, Chelsea, have spent so much money.
1: And Craig left, Reed.
0: Craigsley left. But the Mets spent all this money, Chelsea. They're terrible.
1: Yeah.
0: They're just awful.
2: It's going to be ridiculous, Larry. Just plain ridiculous.
3: What is, Gina?
2: Ridiculous Days at Viking Foods in Reedsburg this Friday and Saturday.
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4: 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We're now just 3 weeks away from the start of the high school sports season with girls golf events on August 13th. 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

0: Club. They'll be joined by Baraboo and Wisconsin Dells, also Adams Friendship, Fort Atkinson and Lancaster, Mount Horeb, Onalaska, Prairie du Chien, Prescott, Toma, and Wisconsin Rapids. Portage starts the year at an invitational at the Coachman's Resort near Edgerton. Hometown baseball coming up this weekend in the Night League tonight. Reedsburg will be at Mesa Maney. Tomorrow night, Wisconsin Dells travels to Cazenovia. In the Sunday League, Wisconsin Dells at Lodi, Reedsburg at home with Mazo. The Brewers slipped by the Metropolitans yesterday afternoon, 4-3 the final. Joey Ortiz with three hits, two RBI and two runs scored. Christian Yelich with a pair of hits, knocking in a pair. Logan Henderson struck out 9 for the victory. Trevor McGill, his 16th save. Magnum Media Sports.
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2: We start the morning with sunshine and a few clouds, highs near 77. Then clouds take over tonight with lows near 60. Tomorrow brings partly cloudy skies, highs near the low 80s with south winds near 10. Tomorrow night turns cloudy at times, low in the low 60s, south winds still near 10. Saturday offers a mix of sun and clouds, highs in the mid 80s, and Sunday turns partly cloudy and hot, highs in the low 90s.

0: She's Chelsea. I'm Reed. Okay, Chelsea, getting married, Gen Z.
1: Oh.
0: We have 34 new wedding rules. Don't be afraid. Oh, we will not go through 34 new wedding rules.
1: Based on that generation.
0: Let's go with a couple of these here. First off, no ChatGPT vows.
1: Oh, my gosh.
0: Okay, you cannot do that. You got to come from the heart. Mm. And if you don't have a heart, you shouldn't be getting married.
1: Oh, boy.
0: That's what I say anyway.
1: Do you Grinchy over there?
0: You know I do. It's just sometimes suppressed.
1: Some days it's questionable.
0: No white Converse shoes for brides.
1: Why?
0: No mason jars.
1: Oh.
0: For what?
1: See, this is...
0: Flowers or... Because they're saying no barn weddings.
1: Oh, okay.
0: And I've been to some phenomenal barn weddings, and I'm very pro-barn wedding.
1: See, this is so interesting how this is swinging the other way. Okay, keep going.
0: Ditch the bridesmaids. Just you and the...
1: Yeah, I have seen that.
0: No husband. Kill the garter toss.
1: Oh.
0: Skip the flower girl.
1: This is no fun.
0: Cash bars and monogrammed mugs are out.
1: Oh.
0: Hire a wedding content creator instead. There's something about people, though, that they make their own stuff.
1: Okay, instead of cash bar, it's an open bar. So what are you doing? You're paying for everything? That doesn't make any sense. Okay, keep going. Or you're not having a bar at all.
0: You got to have a bar. You have to have a bar.
1: Well,
0: or you have to say on the invitation there will not be a bar.
1: Okay.
0: Because I want to know that. I'm not walking in blind. I've said this before. Back to the ChatGPT vows. It is called grounds for divorce. You could just stop the ceremony before you make it official, and then you wouldn't even have to go through the whole divorce.
1: Okay.
0: Thing. Thoughts on those, Chels? I know you like a good barn wedding.
1: I don't know. I like the mason jar. I like a good barn wedding.
0: You're a millennial, though.
1: It's true. We didn't have any mason jars at ours, but
0: I don't remember what we had for decor.
1: Of course,
0: but it was
1: you
0: beautiful.
1: Don't.

0: There's Chelsea Amri. Chelsea, little bragging rights here for Wisconsin. Wisconsin just cracked the top five in the country for public schools. Wallet Hub's new report ranks Wisconsin public school systems fifth best in the nation. Wisconsin scored a 60.57 out of 100 across 32 metrics.
1: Wow.
0: 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Wallet Hub grouped Wisconsin as, quote, low spending, strong school system. Massachusetts, the best overall. New Mexico ranked last. Wisconsin, public schools in Wisconsin has been a debate.
1: Yeah.
0: Price Takings Act 10. There's been a lot of conversation about it. But I got to give our public schools some credit. Chelsea and I both, public school people. You taught in the public school system.
1: Yeah, I did.
0: Public school kids.
1: Proud
0: of
1: it.
0: And there's a lot of teachers doing amazing things.
1: Yeah.
0: And I do think those teachers, we got to try and help them out as much as possible.
1: That's good. Segue, sometimes you see teachers that have school supply lists online or things that you can buy for their classroom. Please help.
0: If you can afford to do it, do it. If you can't, don't hurt yourself. But for those people that can do it, it makes a big deal if you buy an extra five box Kleenexes.
1: It's true.
0: There's a lot of things you can do with that. So it is the back to school shopping season here. It's actually been going on for about a month, which is nuts, but they're getting it earlier and earlier.
1: Of course they are.
0: Do what you can. Help out these teachers, but for all those people working hard to make the public schools what they are, a tip of the cap, because Wallet Hub's got you ranked in the top five.
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1: The State Patrol is investigating a fatal hit-and-run crash that occurred on the interstate near Wisconsin Dells Monday afternoon. It happened in the westbound I-90-94 at about 1:30. An SUV and a pickup truck traveling eastbound collided. The pickup truck then entered the westbound lane, striking two semis. The driver of the pickup, a police chief from a village in Illinois, suffered fatal injuries. The driver of the SUV fled in another vehicle. The westbound lanes were closed for about 6 hours. A man from Adams County was arrested on drug charges following the execution of a search warrant at a home in Friendship. 59-year-old Samuel Smith has been charged with possession of methamphetamine, narcotics, and THC. At the time of his arrest, he was out on a signature bond related to similar charges from last summer. The DOT will be holding a public involvement meeting to discuss proposed improvements on Highway 2333 in Reedsburg. The project would stretch from Dewey Avenue to Viking Drive. Proposed improvements include replacing the pavement and curb and gutter, also new sidewalks, storm sewer, and traffic signals. That public meeting is coming up Wednesday night from 5 till 6:30 at City Hall on Locust Street in Reedsburg. And a resort in Marquette County was destroyed by fire Tuesday afternoon. It occurred at the Rivers Bend Resort in Montello. No one was injured in the fire or fighting the fire. The cause of the fire has yet to be determined. Now you're up to date. I'm Tom Demeen, Magnum Media News.
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3: We start the morning with sunshine and a few clouds, highs near 77. Then clouds take over tonight with lows near 60. Tomorrow brings partly cloudy skies, highs near the low 80s with south winds near 10. Tomorrow night turns cloudy at times, low in the low 60s, south winds still near 10. Saturday offers a mix of sun and clouds, highs in the mid 80s, and Sunday turns partly cloudy and hot, highs in the low 90s.

0: Hey, it's Reed and Chelsea along with you. All right, Chelsea, anyone who's tried sleeping in the economy part of an airplane,
1: oh,
0: you know
1: the
0: struggle. And I bought an airplane pillow probably 15 years ago, and I took it on a couple flights. I'm like, I'm not carrying around this neck pillow.

0: Yeah.
1: For the whole time in the airport, the whole trip, just so I can get a little shut eye on a plane for a few hours. Now, I'm unique in that I can sleep almost standing up. But for most people, it's very uncomfortable.
0: Okay.
1: So one airline, Chels, has finally built a headrest that may actually work. The U Dream headrest, good name for it.
0: Oh,
1: that's
0: yeah.
1: The letter U dash Dream. For economy class, made of padded leather with flexible fold-in side wings. Now, we've had the side fold-in side wings before, but this one is really made to cradle the head and neck so you don't flop forward or sideways. It's available now on three of their Airbus aircrafts.
0: Airbus.
1: It will come pre-installed on the 270 Boeing 777X aircraft that's on order. They're going to retrofit some of these other ones. Now, again, I've had the padded leather thing fold in before, but I think they're taking this to the next level. And I like it. You know, I don't feel like first class, the only one that should be able to get something as simple as sleep. But I also say, if you're spending the money in first class and you sleep, what are you doing? Right? Like, you want to be there for the whining and the dining.
0: Yeah, no kidding.

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1: I know, right?
2: Magnum Media Sports. We're now just 3 weeks away from the start of the high school sports season with girls golf events on August 13th. Reedsburg hosts its annual invitational at the Reedsburg Country Club. They'll be joined by Baraboo and Wisconsin Dells, also Adams Friendship, Fort Atkinson and Lancaster, Mount Horeb, Onalaska, Prairie du Chien, Prescott, Toma, and Wisconsin Rapids. Portage starts the year at an invitational at the Coachman's Resort near Edgerton. Home talent baseball coming up this weekend in the Night League tonight. Reedsburg will be at Mesa Maney. Tomorrow night, Wisconsin Dells travels to Cazenovia. In the Sunday League, Wisconsin Dells at Lodi, Reedsburg at home with Mazo. The Brewers slipped by the Metropolitans yesterday afternoon, 4-3 the final. Joey Ortiz with three hits, two RBI and two runs scored. Christian Yelich with a pair of hits, knocking in a pair. Logan Henderson struck out 9 for the victory. Trevor McGill, his 16th save. Magnum Media Sports.
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4: We start the morning with

Sunshine and a few clouds, highs near 77. Then clouds take over tonight with lows near 60. Tomorrow brings partly cloudy skies, highs near the low 80s with south winds near 10. Tomorrow night turns cloudy at times, low in the low 60s, south wind still near 10. Saturday offers a mix of sun and clouds, highs in the mid 80s, and Sunday turns partly cloudy and hot, highs in the low 90s.

0: Hey, Treat and Chelsea with you. Chelsea was right. No need to worry about trying to save the cake to keep it fresh. It's gone. Finished it last night. Now, it's not a big, yes. It was not a big cake, to be fair, as Chelsea said.
1: Like, what are we thinking? 4 inches? I mean, that was not a 6-inch cake.
0: But it's a dense.
1: It doesn't matter, Reed. It was
0: thick.
1: Not.
0: Still, it was delicious, though. I was not a fan of that cake in the past, and I don't know if my tastes have changed or if they've improved it.
1: I'll get one for next week.
0: No, not next week. Space between.
1: I don't agree that it's dense. I think it's a very fluffy cake, so I don't
0: dense
1: really
0: is the
1: agree
0: wrong
1: with
0: word.
1: That.
0: It's got a lot of chocolate cake, cream in the middle, cream on top, then those little dollops of more, mm-hmm. and on the side. But it's great. See, I do eat my cake front to back because I like to save it for the end where there is all the frosting. I'm a frosting fan. There's a lot of people that
1: yes.
0: say there's too much frosting. I don't want all that frosting. I'm like, I'll take your frosting. If I'm eating it, I'm eating it.
1: It's true.
0: People go, it's a little sweet. It's cake.
1: Mm-hmm.
0: It's a little too sweet for me. Sure. It's cake. Would you, but I understand what people say by that. My grandma makes a great banana cream pie, and it's not punchy in the face sweet.
1: Mm.
0: So, graham cracker crust.
1: Yeah.
0: Real sliced bananas. I haven't had it in a while.
1: Oh.

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0: Reed and Chelsea with you. All right, Chelsea, let's talk about daylight savings time.
1: Oh.
0: Did Jason text us in?
1: Yes, he did.
0: Jason is awesome. We appreciate it. 910-912-6060. Ever want to give us a topic here? Mm-hmm. All right, so the House just voted to lock the clocks on daylight savings time forever.
1: Yeah.
0: No more changing them.
1: Okay.
0: Now, at first blush, I love this.
1: Okay.
0: Because I do not like when it's dark at 4 p.m.
1: Yep.
0: Right around Christmas, you know, December 21st, I think, is the, quote, shortest day of the year in terms of daylight around here. And it's terrible. I think about deer hunting. Now, you're going to get in the stand later, and you're going to stay later. Which, for someone like your dad, it's like, well, that doesn't make sense, because your dad gets up at about 3:45 a.m. on an off day. I exaggerate for effect.
1: Okay.
0: For me, this is good. Mm-hmm. How do you feel about mornings are going to be darker?
1: Yeah.
0: You're going to have more light at night is how this would go if you stay with this.
1: So it passed the House, but then it has to pass the Senate,
0: we're not
1: right?
0: done yet. Yeah, we're not done yet.
1: Okay.
0: Here. It heads to the Senate.
1: Okay.
0: President Trump, by the way, says he supports it, so he would sign it into law.
1: I don't know. I see. We're gonna talk about this coming up too. But I see how, you know, as a teacher, it would be very helpful. The kids are so off for a week. As parents, it would be very helpful to not have it so off for a week. I don't know.
0: Better for people's, you know. I mean, there's car accidents and heart attacks and all that stuff.
1: Okay.
0: Coming up, I'm gonna give you what doctors say, and it may surprise you. Surprises me on what they say, and I don't like it, but we'll talk about it coming up.
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3: There was a fatal traffic crash on the interstate near Wisconsin Dells Tuesday afternoon. It happened at about 1:30 near the Highway 12 interchange in Sauk County. Authorities believe an SUV and a pickup truck were eastbound and collided. The pickup truck then

0: and slid across the median, striking two westbound semi-tractor trailers. The pickup truck driver was pronounced dead at the scene. The driver of the SUV then fled the scene in another vehicle. The interstate was closed for most of Monday afternoon. Authorities in Adams County arrested a man on drug charges following the execution of a search warrant at a home in Friendship. Arrested was 59-year-old Samuel Smith. He's been charged with possession of methamphetamine, narcotics, and THC, also maintaining a drug trafficking place. At the time of his arrest, he was out on multiple signature bonds related to similar charges from last summer. The DOT is planning for a road improvement project in Reedsburg later this decade. Highway 2333, Main Street in Reedsburg, will be improved between Viking and Dewey. Among the improvements are replacing the pavement and curb and gutter, also new sidewalks, storm sewer, and traffic signals. An informational meeting will be held Wednesday night from 5 until 6:30 at City Hall in Reedsburg on Locust Street. And a Marquette County resort was destroyed by fire Tuesday afternoon. It happened at the Rivers Bend Resort on Fox Lane in Montello. No one was injured in the fire or fighting the fire. The cause of the fire remains under investigation. Now you're up to date. I'm Tom Demeen, Magnum Media News.
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3: We start the morning with sunshine and a few clouds, highs near 77. Then clouds take over tonight with lows near 60. Tomorrow brings partly cloudy skies, highs near the low 80s with south winds near 10. Tomorrow night turns cloudy at times, low in the low 60s, south winds still near 10. Saturday offers a mix of sun and clouds, highs in the mid 80s, and Sunday turns partly cloudy and hot, highs in the low 90s.

0: She's Chelsea. I'm Reed. Let's talk daylight savings time. Everybody, it seems like this is on top of people's minds because the House just voted to say, yeah, let's do it. Let's lock in daylight savings time forever. Mm-hmm. And now it goes to the Senate. President Trump says, I'm game. I'll sign it if you guys pass it. This has been talked about, I feel like, for 10 years, 15 years.
1: Yeah.
0: Some places have actually done away with changing the clocks. I think like in Arizona, they don't.
1: Yep, correct.
0: So I like the idea of it being lighter later.
1: Mm-hmm.
0: But like if you go northern Wisconsin, Chelsea, you could have winter sunrise could fall after 9 in the morning. Okay, so you're dark until 9 a.m.
1: Okay.
0: So sleep doctors say, actually, don't lock in daylight savings time, lock in standard time.
1: Mm.
0: That's the healthier option. A Stanford study found permanent standard time carries lower risks of stroke and obesity than permanent daylight savings time. The U.S. tried permanent daylight savings time during the 1973 energy crisis.
1: I'm just reading this now, Reed.
0: And they abandoned it in less than a year. They're like, this is terrible. Right. So this could be a be careful what you wish for scenario.
1: Okay.
0: Now, here's my question. If daylight savings time becomes permanent, is that then considered standard time, or will we forever call it daylight savings time?
1: Yeah, I don't know.
0: Will the world
1: have
0: lost an hour forever?
1: Oh, my gosh.
0: Like the calendar that starts
1: with
0: Jesus, do we then lose 2,026 years? Does an hour forever?
1: Of course your brain goes
0: there. Or is that not really how time works?
1: That's not really how time works.
0: And you ask, what is time actually?
1: Oh my gosh. We don't have time for that today, I'll tell you that.
0: No, not at this pace. We're losing time.

0: Reading Chelsea along with you. All right, Chelsea, so 6 feet tall was kind of always the baseline for women with guys.
1: Yes.
0: With dating. The newest dating flex is not height. Single women say men with roommates are increasingly a no-go, calling it a sign of dependence or immaturity. So having your own place,
1: really?
0: No roommates.
1: Okay.
0: That is now the new thing. This one podcast host said, if a man doesn't have his own place, it's a heavy no for me. And this is becoming a sign of also financial responsibility.
1: Yeah.
0: Nationwide median roommate seeker age is now 28 for men, 26 for women.
1: Okay.
0: Men are pushing back online, defending roommates as smart money in expensive cities.
1: Yeah.
0: I'll tell you, like, so in college, I had a roommate freshman year, still a great friend of mine, John. And then I lived by myself. I lived with my brother sophomore year. And then junior, senior year, I lived by myself.
1: Mm-hmm.
0: And it was actually really good in some ways because I was doing a lot of things and I was trying to do radio station stuff and all of that. But you had roommates.
1: Yes.
0: And you liked it. But
1: they just did a segment on the Today Show a couple days ago that talked about how millennials, Gen Zers are moving back with their parents, and it's like a mutual beneficial thing.
0: For the parents too?
1: Yes. Because,
0: may I
1: well,
0: ask how the parents benefit?
1: Well, this story was about a young gal who looks like she had her stuff together and lived in a big city, and the rent was $1,800 a month. Oof. Just for herself. On and on and on. And she could never get ahead to, like, you know, have money to have a down payment for a house or anything. So she moved back in with her parents. So she helps with, like, chores and the laundry and the dishwasher and making meals. And it's just like, well, not every kid does that. You know, it's not always a mutually beneficial.
0: No, if you're a kid and you know, don't be a bum.
1: Yep.
0: But I'll say this whole idea of like kids living with their parents being so strange, that was humanity for most of human history.
1: Yeah.
0: There's a very recent thing in human history where it's like, you know, the gal may go marry the guy, and then, but they were around a family.
1: Yeah.
0: This whole, no, go out on your own, do it by yourself. So that is where I got to say, ladies, it's a little unfair if it's like, no, he can't even have a roommate.
1: I agree.
0: How is a guy supposed to do that?
1: I agree.
0: And then you go to his place, like, well, it's a dump. Well, right. He can't have a roommate. So he can't afford anything better than this. So
1: yeah,
0: in some
1: ways,
0: these guys can't win.
1: Good luck with that.
0: Which is, guys with women, I feel like, in many ways. We can't.

0: win?
1: Yeah.
0: Fair?
1: Yes.
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4: 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Reedsburg hosts its annual invitational at the Reedsburg Country Club. 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Portage starts the year at an invitational at the Coachman's Resort near Edgerton. Home talent baseball coming up this weekend in the Night League tonight. Reedsburg will be at Mesa Maney. Tomorrow night, Wisconsin Dells travels to Cazenovia. In the Sunday League, Wisconsin Dells at Lodi. Reedsburg at home with Mazo. The Brewers slipped by the Metropolitans yesterday afternoon, 4-3 the final. Joey Ortiz with three hits, two RBI, and two runs scored. Christian Yelich with a pair of hits, knocking in a pair. Logan Henderson struck out 9 for the victory. Trevor McGill, his 16th save. Magnum Media Sports.
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7: We start the morning with sunshine and a few clouds, highs near 77. Then clouds take over tonight with lows near 60. Tomorrow brings partly cloudy skies, highs near the low 80s with south winds near 10. Tomorrow night turns cloudy at times, low in the low 60s, south wind still near 10. Saturday offers a mix of sun and clouds, highs in the mid 80s, and Sunday turns partly cloudy and hot, highs in the low 90s.

0: Hey, it's Reed and Chelsea along with you. All right, a lot of women, young women specifically, you're chronically tired. Chelsea?
1: Yes. I'm in that category.
0: This gal can get 9.5 hours of sleep on a weekend day, and she's still tired that night. Cue the yawn. That's a real yawn.
1: That's so real, you guys.
0: Doctors are seeing a wave of young women who can sleep 8 hours and still feel wrecked. What's going on here? They say it's not burnout.
1: Uh-oh. Do I have some sort of condition?
0: Doctors report a rising number of young women with persistent fatigue that rest can't fix. 50% of women ages 18 to 24 say they experience high stress, quote, always.
1: 18 to 24, okay.
0: Or often.
1: Mm-hmm.
0: Now, let's just understand, if you're experiencing high stress always,
1: yeah,
0: that is horrible for you.
1: Yeah.
0: Symptoms include brain fog, low stamina, poor sleep quality, and diminished motivation. Experts blame chronic stress, hybrid work blurring boundaries.
1: Okay.
0: Digital overstimulation.
1: Yeah.
0: That work from home thing, you're like, oh, it's so great. You never leave.
1: Yeah. You never get away.
0: It's so easy to just gonna pull my laptop out here and get a couple things done when you couldn't do that in the past. Don't look at me.
1: I'm looking at you.
0: Doctors recommend 7 to 9 hours of sleep. We know this. Dimming lights 2 hours before bed and not skipping meals. Now, when you just want to sit back and stream something or watch a TV show or whatever, you know, that makes that 2 hours before bed tough. But you could read a book.
1: Mm-hmm.
0: I know. You'd say, well, that would be tiring to do. Right. You make yourself tired and you fall asleep. So nothing about young men being constantly stressed out here. But I guess women are.
1: We're also the moms.
0: Well, as they say, no brain, no pain, right?

WBOO Reedsburg, WDLS Wisconsin Dells, and W253DH Baraboo is B102

0: Hey, Tarit and Chelsea with you. Earlier, Chelsea, we talked about maybe getting some decent shut-eye in economy class for an airplane. Now we're going to talk about the move to officially ban like phone calls on a flight. Could be happening.
1: Oh, now, that needs to happen.
0: I actually didn't know this wasn't already banned.
1: Right.
0: And I'm going, how is someone making a phone call at 30,000 feet? Well, with the internet, they buy that little internet subscription thing, and then they FaceTime their buddy.
1: Sure.
0: So if you've ever sat next to, you ever sat next to someone making a call? I never have. I've only been next to someone who makes a call right before they take off.
1: Yeah, yeah, same. And, but it's and annoying
0: the
1: then.
0: Stewardess is all over them, and it's like, dude, could you just, hold on, I've just got, we're taxiing.
1: Yeah.
0: Did you not know this was happening? Like, unless your wife is in labor,
1: right?
0: We got to move forward here. So Congress may do something about it, Chelsea. The Quiet Skies Act. I got to say, the branding of some of these is quite good.
1: Mm-hmm.
0: Would ban phone and video calls on U.S. flights. It was introduced by a couple of Democrats and a couple of Republicans. So you got bipartisan support.
1: Okay.
0: Buzzwords there.
1: Yeah.
0: The bill forces the FAA to finalize the ban within 180 days, and Congress voted to require this ban back in 2018, but it was never implemented. You have other flight attendants who have talked about this, and they've said, this is about safety and crew communication. It's not just about etiquette. Like,
1: yeah.
0: We can't have somebody talking loudly on a flight for us to do our job well. So I kind of thought this was already a thing, but then I didn't think about, well, what about the internet part of it?
1: Mm-hmm.
0: And as they maybe do some of this Starlink internet stuff, like they do got to get this to a point where it's like you can't do that.
1: Yeah.
0: So then you're going to have the person trying to like sneak around and do it.
1: Mm.
0: Like holding up the bathroom because they're, you know, and they're making their important call.
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4: The State Patrol is investigating a fatal hit and run crash that occurred on the interstate near Wisconsin Dells Monday afternoon. It happened in the westbound I-90-94 at about 1:30. An SUV and a pickup truck traveling eastbound collided. The pickup truck then entered the westbound lane, striking two semis. The driver of the pickup, a police chief from a village in Illinois, suffered fatal injuries. The driver of the SUV fled in another vehicle. The westbound lanes were closed for about 6 hours. A man from Adams County was arrested on drug charges following the execution of a search warrant at a home in Friendship. 59-year-old Samuel Smith has been charged with possession of methamphetamine, narcotics, and THC. At the time of his arrest, he was out on a signature bond related to similar charges from last summer. The DOT will be holding a public involvement meeting to discuss proposed improvements on Highway 2333 in Reedsburg. The project would stretch from Dewey Avenue to Viking Drive. Proposed improvements include replacing the pavement and curb and gutter, also new sidewalks, storm sewer, and traffic signals. That public meeting is coming up Wednesday night from 5 till 6:30. At City Hall on Locust Street in Reedsburg. And a resort in Marquette County was destroyed by fire Tuesday afternoon. It occurred at the Rivers Bend Resort in Montello. No one was injured in the fire or fighting the fire. The cause of the fire has yet to be determined. Now you're up to date. I'm Tom Demeen, Magnum Media News.
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2: We start the morning with sunshine and a few clouds, highs near 77. Then clouds take over tonight with lows near 60. Tomorrow brings partly cloudy skies, highs near the low 80s with south winds near 10. Tomorrow night turns cloudy at times, low in the low 60s, south wind still near 10. Saturday offers a mix of sun and clouds, highs in the mid 80s, and Sunday turns partly cloudy and hot, highs in the low 90s.

0: She's Chelsea. I'm Reed. Okay, Chelsea, let's talk about the Brewers manager. Pat Murphy is talking about protecting Mizorowski almost from himself here a little bit.
1: Okay.
0: So he played the other night against former Brewer Freddy Peralta, by the way. Brewers won. He did not, meaning Mizorowski, he didn't pitch too much into the game. He finished with like four innings pitched, four hits given up, one walk and six strikeouts. And I mean, their fans, it's just like, well, dang, you know, can we see more than like 65 pitches?
1: Mm-hmm.
0: But Pat Murphy has said he's not going to apologize for trying to make sure that, you know, we build him back up and make sure we do it in a mindful way. He's had nearly 2 weeks off around the All-Star break. He's 24 years old. Obviously, his ERA is unbelievable. Strikeouts are incredible. Brewers are having an amazing season. And what I think a lot of us Brewer fans really feel is it's about the playoffs. I mean, for many, many Brewers fans' lives post-82, it's like, can we just make the playoffs? Well, now we're like, we want to do something in the playoffs.
1: Okay.
0: So I don't really care that much what these guys do or don't do in July. You know, tell me about September and hopefully October.
1: So maybe kind of coasting a little bit?
0: Well, I've heard people say, Chels, that if they ran a team, they would have a guy take like 3 weeks off this time of the year. Spread out your starting pitchers. Because the Brewers have had such great pitching, and then the arms all fall off as they get in the playoffs.
1: Yep.
0: And a team from L.A., the Dodgers, have an unlimited supply, it seems, of talent with all the money they spend. So it's just very hard to compete with them. By the way, Freddy Peralta will always be a Brewer in my mind. But, man, did the Brewers ever do well with that trade with the Mets? He's got a 5.01 ERA. He gave up 7 earned runs. I mean, he's just – Freddy is fastball Freddy, not doing so great this season. And that's – I don't mean to pick on a guy, but that's the brilliance of the Brewers.
1: Mm.
0: They were like, why didn't they sign him? This is why.
1: Yeah.
0: That Brewers front office is probably the best in baseball.
1: Really?
0: Well, they're incredible how they do this. They're just – you know, move off the guy and Mets. I mean, the Mets, Chelsea, have spent so much money.
1: And Craig left, Reed.
0: Craigsley left. But the Mets spend all this money, Chelsea. They're terrible.
1: Yeah.
0: They're just awful.

0: She's Chelsea. I'm Reed. Okay, Chelsea, getting married, Gen Z.
1: Oh.
0: We have 34 new wedding rules. Don't be afraid. Oh, we will not go through 34 new wedding rules.
1: Based on that generation.
0: Let's go with a couple of these here. First off, no ChatGPT vows.
1: Oh, my gosh.
0: Okay, you cannot do that. You got to come from the heart. And if you don't have a heart, you shouldn't be getting married.
1: Oh, boy.
0: That's what I say anyway.
1: Do you Grinchy over there?
0: You know I do. It's just sometimes suppressed.
1: Some days it's questionable.
0: No white Converse shoes for brides.
1: Why?
0: No mason jars.
1: Oh.
0: For what?
1: See, this is...
0: Flowers or... Because they're saying no barn weddings.
1: Oh, okay.
0: And I've been to some phenomenal barn weddings, and yeah. I'm very pro-barn wedding.
1: See, this is so interesting how this is swinging the other way. Okay, keep going.
0: Ditch the bridesmaids. Just you and the...
1: Yeah, I have seen that.
0: And the husband, kill the garter toss.
1: Oh.
0: Skip the flower girl.
1: This is no fun.
0: Cash bars and monogrammed mugs are out.
1: Oh.
0: Hire a wedding content creator instead. There's something about people, though, that they make their own stuff.
1: Okay, instead of cash bar, it's an open bar. So what are you doing? You're paying for everything? That doesn't make any sense. Okay, keep going. Or you're not having a bar at all.
0: You got to have a bar. You have to have a bar.
1: Well,
0: or you have to say on the invitation there will not be a bar.
1: Okay.
0: Because I want to know that. I'm not walking in blind. I've said this before. Back to the ChatGPT vows. It is called grounds for divorce. You could just stop the ceremony before you make it official, and then you wouldn't even have to go through the whole divorce.
1: Okay.
0: Thing. Thoughts on those, Chels? I know you like a good barn wedding.
1: I don't know. I like the mason jar. I like a good barn wedding.
0: You're a millennial, though.
1: It's true. We didn't have any mason jars at ours, but
0: I don't remember what we had for decor.
1: Of course,
0: but it was
1: you
0: beautiful.
1: Don't.

0: There's Chelsea Omri. Chelsea, little bragging rights here for Wisconsin. Wisconsin just cracked the top five in the country for public schools. Wallet Hub's new report ranks Wisconsin public school systems fifth best in the nation. Wisconsin scored a 60.57 out of 100 across 32 metrics.
1: Wow.
0: Covering academic quality and school safety. State ranked fifth in quality, 18th in safety. Wallet Hub grouped Wisconsin as, quote, low spending, strong school system. Massachusetts, the best overall. New Mexico ranked last. Wisconsin, public schools in Wisconsin has been a debate.
1: Yeah.
0: Price Savings Act 10. There's been a lot of conversation about it. But I got to give our public schools some credit. Justin and I both, public school people. You taught in the public school system.
1: Yeah, I did.
0: Public school kids.
1: Proud of it.
0: We are. And there's a lot of teachers doing amazing things.
1: Yeah.
0: And I do think those teachers, we got to try and help them out as much as possible.
1: That's good segue. You know, sometimes you see teachers that have school supply lists online or things that you can buy for their classroom. Please help.
0: If you can afford to do it, do it. If you can't, don't hurt yourself. But for those people that can do it, it makes a big deal if you buy an extra $5 Kleenexes.
1: It's true.
0: There's a lot of things you can do with that. So it is the back to school shopping season here. It's actually been going on for about a month, which is nuts, but they're getting it earlier and earlier.
1: Of course they are.
0: Yeah, do what you can. Help out these teachers, but for all those people working hard to make the public schools what they are, a tip of the cap, because Wallet Hub's got you ranked in the top five.

0: Hey, it's Natalie, and happy Thursday to you. Hope you guys are having a great day out there. Thanks for listening and letting us be part of your lives as you go about your busy days.
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0: B102 and 98.5. The distinctly downtown Reedsburg's annual antique and upcycled flea market is happening this Saturday from 9 to 3. Vendors from all across Wisconsin showcasing antiques and upcycled items using vintage materials. It's all happening in City Park in Reedsburg. Fun for the whole family. There's free kids activities. There's music. There's food trucks out there. So you can check that out on Saturday. Right now, Freya Sky with Silent Treatment.
1: You played it cool and I played it dumb. Don't you think I'm a little too young to be messed with like that?

0: Hey, it's Natalie. All right, so one cup of coffee in the morning, yes, it is a necessary thing for me. Two cups of coffee, I'm feeling a little bit better. I might make it through the day. Three cups of coffee, and sometimes I push it to three cups of coffee. You're getting jittery, Natalie, who's talking a mile a minute, and I already talk pretty fast sometimes. This is the point in time when I start apologizing to people like, I'm sorry, I had three cups of coffee. I'm sorry, I'm sorry. But listen, five cups of coffee is apparently a moderate amount of coffee. According to a new American Heart Association statement, drinking about 3 to 5 cups of coffee a day is considered safe for most adults, and it has potential health benefits as well, but not if you add the sugar and syrup. So this just applies to the coffee. You could have a lower risk of stroke and a lower risk of developing type 2 diabetes. Like I said, no sugars and syrups, though. So really, I'm getting nothing healthy out of this because I love all the flavored creamer in my coffee. And for your sake, I'll try and cap it at 2 cups.
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2: Here are some stories we are working on today. The State Patrol is investigating what appears to be a fatal hit and run crash that occurred Monday afternoon on the interstate near Wisconsin Dells. A man from Adams County was arrested on numerous

0: drug charges following the execution of a search warrant at a home in Friendship. The state DOT will be holding a public involvement meeting to discuss improvements on Highway 23 in Reedsburg between Dewey and Viking. A business in Marquette County was destroyed by fire Tuesday afternoon. And the Democratic Party of Wisconsin is asking state election officials to update rules that prevents absentee voters from recasting their ballots if a candidate drops out.
1: The Plain Fire Department and EMS celebration is this Friday through Sunday at Plain Community Park. 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
2: Plenty of sunshine carries us through midday with a high of 77. Clouds build in a bit this evening and lows settle in the upper 50s. Tomorrow brings partly cloudy skies, highs in the low 80s, and a south wind at 10. Tomorrow night stays partly cloudy with a low in the low 60s. Saturday keeps the partly cloudy pattern going, highs reaching the mid 80s before lows fall back to the upper 60s.

Hey, it's Natalie. Well, if you're wondering how much performers for the World Cup got paid... we're talking like Madonna, Shakira, Justin Bieber, BTS. The answer is zero. They got paid nothing. They were actually just happy to be part of this inaugural event and also happy that they helped raise money for a good cause, as a dollar from every World Cup ticket sold went to charity.

0: Hey, it's Natalie. Do you ever feel the pressure to just like maximize everything you do? And it's kind of exhausting, right? Like you need to eat more protein, get more steps, take more supplements. It's like all these things that you have to do. And you want to follow the guidelines because you want to be perfect, right? Health experts are saying that trying to do everything can actually lead to stress, burnout, and people giving up on healthy habits altogether. So your reminder today, you don't have to be perfect. A simple walk, a balanced meal, or just getting some sleep goes a long way. Hey, for me, maybe I'll just drink some water. I haven't done that in a while.
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4: There was a fatal traffic crash on the interstate near Wisconsin Dells Tuesday afternoon. It happened at about 1:30 near the Highway 12 interchange in Sauk County. Authorities believe an SUV and a pickup truck were eastbound and collided. The pickup truck then slid across the median, striking two westbound semi-tractor trailers. The pickup truck driver was pronounced dead at the scene. The driver of the SUV then

0: fled the scene in another vehicle. The interstate was closed for most of Monday afternoon. Authorities in Adams County arrested a man on drug charges following the execution of a search warrant at a home in Friendship. Arrested was 59-year-old Samuel Smith. He's been charged with possession of methamphetamine, narcotics, and THC, also maintaining a drug trafficking place. At the time of his arrest, he was out on multiple signature bonds related to similar charges from last summer. The DOT is planning for a road improvement project in Reedsburg later this decade. Highway 2333, Main Street in Reedsburg, will be improved between Viking and Dewey. Among the improvements are replacing the pavement and curb and gutter, also new sidewalks, storm sewer, and traffic signals. An informational meeting will be held Wednesday night from 5 until 6:30 at City Hall in Reedsburg on Locust Street. And a Marquette County resort was destroyed by fire Tuesday afternoon. It happened at the Rivers Bend Resort on Fox Lane in Montello. No one was injured in the fire or fighting the fire. The cause of the fire remains under investigation. Now you're up to date. I'm Tom Demean, Magnum Media News.
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2: Plenty of sunshine carries us through midday with a high of 77. Clouds build in a bit this evening, and

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0: you're going to have a little bit more competition, but a little bit more reward too. Powerball ticket sales officially began in the United Kingdom on Tuesday. So everybody will be playing for the exact same jackpot. So you'll have a little bit more competition there, but it is going to make the jackpot go up. However, the smaller, lower tier prizes, their ticket sales will not count towards those. And any lucky winner in the UK must take their prize money spread out over 30 years. There's no lump sum option for them. So like I said, more competition, but a higher reward.
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5: Plenty of sunshine carries us through midday with a high of 77. Clouds build in a bit this evening, and lows settle in the upper 50s. Tomorrow brings partly cloudy skies, highs in the low 80s, and a south wind at 10. Tomorrow night stays partly cloudy with a low in the low 60s. Saturday keeps the partly cloudy pattern going, highs reaching the mid 80s before lows fall back to the upper 60s.

Hey, it's Natalie. Have you guys gotten a chance to see The Odyssey yet? I haven't gotten a chance to make it to the theater to see it, but I've heard it is fantastic. Spotify streams for The Odyssey skyrocketed by roughly 680% following the release of the film, with over 80% of those listeners being Gen Z and millennials. So they really want to get more. I love when a movie prompts you to want to do some reading as well. That's how you know it's good.

0: Hey, it's Natalie, and coming up, your Hollywood headlines. Harry Potter returning to movie theaters. Jonathan Bailey has a brand new project. It's an audiobook, and it sounds terrifying and awesome. And Tom Cruise driving back into your life with a sequel to Days of Thunder. All the details on the way.
1: It's going to be ridiculous, Larry. Just plain ridiculous.
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1: The State Patrol is investigating a fatal hit-and-run crash that occurred on the interstate near Wisconsin Dells Monday afternoon. It happened in the westbound I-90-94 at about 1:30. An SUV and a pickup truck traveling eastbound collided. The pickup truck then entered the westbound lane, striking two semis. The driver of the pickup, a police chief from a village in Illinois, suffered fatal injuries. The driver of the SUV fled in another vehicle. The westbound lanes were closed for about 6 hours. A man from Adams County was arrested on drug charges following the execution of a search warrant at a home in Friendship. 59-year-old Samuel Smith has been charged with possession of methamphetamine, narcotics, and THC. At the time of his arrest, he was out on a signature bond related to similar charges from last summer. The DOT will be holding a public involvement meeting to discuss proposed improvements on Highway 2333 in Reedsburg. The project would stretch from Dewey Avenue to Viking Drive. Proposed improvements include replacing the pavement and curb and gutter, also new sidewalks, storm sewer, and traffic signals. That public meeting is coming up Wednesday night from 5 till 6:30 at City Hall on Locust Street in Reedsburg. And a resort in Marquette County was destroyed by fire Tuesday afternoon. It occurred at the Rivers Bend Resort in Montello. No one was injured in the fire or fighting the fire. The cause of the fire has yet to be determined. Now you're up to date. I'm Tom Demeen, Magnum Media News.
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3: Plenty of sunshine carries us through midday with a high of 77. Clouds build in a bit this evening, and lows settle in the upper 50s. Tomorrow brings partly cloudy skies, highs in the low 80s, and a south wind at 10. Tomorrow night stays partly cloudy with a low in the low 60s. Saturday keeps the partly cloudy pattern going, highs reaching the mid 80s before lows fall back to the upper 60s.

B102 and 98.5, the Columbia County Fair, 175 years, still going strong, kicks off next Wednesday through Sunday at the fairgrounds on Superior Street in Portage with grandstand events like the Tough Truck Competition, South Central Wisconsin Truck and Tractor Pool, TNC Rodeo, Ultimate Impact Demolition Derby, and all kinds of other great activities at the fair. To see what those are, go to ColumbiaCountyFairWI.org. Right now, it's Miles Smith with Stargazing.

Hey, it's Natalie, and here are your Hollywood headlines. For its 25th anniversary, Harry Potter and the Sorcerer's Stone is coming back to theaters around the world with 12 minutes of behind-the-scenes footage that you never got to see before. Also, all 8 Harry Potter films will be in theaters again as well. It's all happening from August 27th through September 3rd. Jonathan Bailey will narrate a new Audible original production of Dracula. They'll be reimagining the story as a psychological thriller. And what I love about this is

0: is that it's not just one person narrating this. There's a whole cast of people, including Maggie Gyllenhaal as well. And it'll be out sometime this fall, just in time for Halloween. And we're going to be getting a Days of Thunder sequel. Yeah, I know. Days of Thunder came out in 1990. We're getting a sequel. Tom Cruise is on board. They have found a director, but they are keeping the storyline under wraps.
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7: Plenty of sunshine carries us through midday with a high of 77. Clouds build in a bit this evening and lows settle in the upper 50s. Tomorrow brings partly cloudy skies, highs in the low 80s, and a south wind at 10. Tomorrow night stays partly cloudy with a low in the low 60s. Saturday keeps the partly cloudy pattern going, highs reaching the mid 80s before lows fall back to the upper 60s.

Hey, it's Natalie. So I know this is going to be shocking to you, but one of the answers to this list I'm about to talk to you about is not radio DJ. So if we were entering a zombie apocalypse, who would you want as a companion for the entire journey? Like I said, nobody said, you know what, a radio DJ. That's who I want. 51% of people said that they'd like to have a doctor with them. 19% said engineer. 13% said ex-police officer, 8% said ship captain, 6% said MMA fighter, and 3% said pilot. All of those people would be great people to have with you in a zombie apocalypse. Yeah, I don't know that I would provide much value. Sorry. I could keep you entertained, I guess.

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Hey, it's Natalie. All right, so we've become so accustomed to not wanting to get involved, right? Like, we see something, we don't want to get involved, we just kind of like put our blinders on. But this 16-year-old in Illinois named Randy, he saw a car in a ditch on his way to work earlier this month. And even though other cars were just driving by, they were just bye-bye, he stopped, turned around, went back to check it out, and he actually found a female driver that was unconscious. So we called 911, emergency crews came. She's going to survive. Doctor said that if he had gotten there 20 minutes later, the woman likely would not have made it. And all because he went with his gut and he said, you know what? Something's not right there. I'm not going to ignore it. I'm going to turn around. I'm going to stop. So sometimes we can't just put our blinders on.

B102 and 98.5, the Baraboo Theater Guild Kids present Disney's Descendants, the musical. It's happening July 31st through August 2nd at 1 and 6 each day at the Al Ringling Theater in Baraboo. It's based on the Disney Channel original movies. It'll feature comedy, adventure, Disney characters, and hit songs from the films. Tickets and box seats can be purchased on site at the theater. Right now, it's The Weeknd with Cry For Me.

0: Hey, it's Natalie, and here's what to watch tonight. I am so excited about this. The series premiere of Stewart Fails to Save the Universe is on HBO Max. This is a spinoff of The Big Bang Theory. Stewart travels the multiverse looking for a way to stop the apocalypse after an alternate version of himself sets him on the path. I have been looking forward to the show for a while now. Celebrity Family Feuds on ABC with Team USA Women's Hockey Team versus Team USA Men's Hockey Team. Press Your Luck also on ABC. Impractical Jokers 13th season premiere is on TBS. And the 4th season premiere of Star Trek Strange New Worlds is on Paramount Plus.
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4: Plenty of sunshine carries us through midday with a high of 77. Clouds build in a bit this evening, and lows settle in the upper 50s. Tomorrow brings partly cloudy skies, highs in the low 80s, and a south wind at 10. Tomorrow night stays partly cloudy with a low in the low 60s. Saturday keeps the partly cloudy pattern going, highs reaching the mid 80s before lows fall back to the upper 60s.

Hey, it's Natalie. I'm getting out of here for today. I'll catch you guys again tomorrow. And tomorrow it is Friday, so we'll get ready to kick off the weekend together.

0: B102 and 98.5 Fergie, one of her biggest solo hit songs right there. That is Big Girls Don't Cry. I am Jesse Guerin. Happy Thursday. It is July 23rd of 2026 and heading your way within the next 15 minutes. Music from Hall & Oates. How about some Avicii, The Spin Doctors with a 90s throwback. I've got one from Human League and we'll take a look at your weather for today. That's coming at you in a little more than a minute. 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
3: Plenty of sunshine carries us through midday with a high of 77. Clouds build in a bit this evening and lows settle in the upper 50s. Tomorrow brings partly cloudy skies, highs in the low 80s, and a south wind at 10. Tomorrow night stays partly cloudy with a low in the low 60s. Saturday keeps the partly cloudy pattern going, highs reaching the mid-80s before lows fall back to the upper 60s.

B102 and 98.5. So have you heard about this? Only in Wisconsin could the Monday morning commute come to a complete stop for ducklings. Along the Lake Monona shoreline, a mama duck was frantically pacing after several of her babies slipped through a storm drain grate and couldn't climb back out. Wildlife officials and animal control lifted the grate and carefully rescued each little duckling one by one while a crowd gathered to cheer them on. Once the whole family was reunited, they waddled right back into Lake Monona like nothing had happened. Safe to say, those ducklings are officially grounded for a while. B102 and 98.5.

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4: This afternoon brings mostly sunny skies with highs approaching the upper 70s. Clouds build overnight, mostly cloudy, with lows falling to the upper 50s. Tomorrow turns fair, highs in the low 80s, south winds around 10. Partly cloudy tomorrow night, lows near 63. Saturday offers a few clouds with highs in the upper 80s, then partly cloudy and hot Sunday, with highs in the low 90s.

B102 and 98.5. So the Brewers are tipping their cap to one of baseball's all-time greats, American Family Field, hosting a special tribute to Hank Aaron, celebrating not only his incredible baseball career, but also the lasting impact he had on Milwaukee and the state of Wisconsin. Fans can check out his historic memorabilia throughout the ballpark while broadcaster Brian Anderson shares stories about Aaron's life, his community work, and yes, those 755 home runs. Makes you appreciate just how lucky Wisconsin was to be a part of his incredible story. B102 and 98.5.

0: B102 and 98.5. You know, I have been a karaoke fan for over 20 years, and that is one of those songs you will hear at just about every karaoke night. Pat Benatar, Hit Me With Your Best Shot. Jesse Guerin on the air. Thank you for tuning in. And are you looking for a great excuse to get outside? The summer concert series happening all season long at Elm Street Plaza, right there, 350 Broadway, downtown Wisconsin Dells. 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I've got to look at your weather for this Thursday. That's coming at you in about 2.5 minutes.
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6: This afternoon brings mostly sunny skies with highs approaching the upper 70s. Clouds build overnight, mostly cloudy, with lows falling to the upper 50s. Tomorrow turns fair, highs in the low 80s.

South winds around 10. Partly cloudy tomorrow night. Lows near 63. Saturday offers a few clouds with highs in the upper 80s, then partly cloudy and hot Sunday, with highs in the low 90s.

B102 and 98.5. And while the rest of us have been melting during this July heat, Wisconsin's corn has apparently been thriving. The latest USDA report says more than 75% of the state's corn crop is rated good to excellent, thanks to well-timed rain showers that helped offset the recent hot weather. Farmers are heading into one of the most important parts of the growing season, feeling pretty optimistic. Turns out the corn handled the heat better than most of us did standing in line at the county fair. 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

0: B102 and 98.5. You know, a number of actors and actresses have recorded songs and tried to have a successful recording career as well. But Patrick Swayze, one of the few to actually have a top 10 hits. His only, that is, She's Like the Wind from the Dirty Dancing soundtrack. And are you looking for something fun to do on Tuesday afternoons? Need an excuse to get out of the house and meet new people? Head to the Kilbourne Public Library in Wisconsin Dells for a friendly game of euchre. That's at 1 o'clock every Tuesday afternoon. Whether you've been playing for years or have never picked up a hand of cards, everybody is welcome. And they'll even teach you how to play. For more information, call 608-254-2146. 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
2: 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We're now just 3 weeks away from the start of the high school sports season with girls golf events on August 13th. Reedsburg hosts its annual invitational at the Reedsburg Country Club. They'll be joined by Baraboo and Wisconsin Dells. Also Adams Friendship, Fort Atkinson and Lancaster, Mount Horeb, Onalaska, Prairie du Chien, Prescott, Toma, and Wisconsin Rapids. Portage starts the year at an invitational at the Coachman's Resort near Edgerton. Home talent baseball coming up this weekend in the Night League tonight. Reedsburg will be at Mesa Maney. Tomorrow night, Wisconsin Dells travels to Cazenovia. In the Sunday League, Wisconsin Dells at Lodi, Reedsburg at home with Mazo. The Brewers slipped by the Metropolitans yesterday afternoon, 4-3 the final. Joey Ortiz with three hits, two RBI, and two runs scored. Christian Yelich with a pair of hits, knocking in a pair. Logan Henderson struck out 9 for the victory. Trevor McGill, his 16th save. Magnum Media Sports.
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3: Clouds build in this evening with lows near 60. Tomorrow brings more sun than clouds. Highs in the low 80s and south winds around 10. Tomorrow night stays mild with a few clouds, lows in the low 60s. Partly cloudy skies hang around for the weekend with highs in the upper 80s, and Sunday brings a few more clouds along with the heat as highs climb into the low 90s.

B102 and 98.5. And if you're looking for a good excuse to stay up all through the night this summer, well, the Perseids meteor shower might be a good enough reason. It runs through late August, but it's going to peak the nights of August 12th and 13th. Under dark skies, you could see up to 100 shooting stars an hour. NASA says your best bet is to get away from city lights, lay back in a lawn chair, and give your eyes about 30 minutes to adjust. But remember, if you spend the whole time staring at your phone, you're probably going to miss the entire show, because Mother Nature doesn't pause the show while you check your notifications. 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
1: How food safety outbreaks impact the future of food safety. Hello, I'm Megan Grebner with Healthy Living on Brownfield. The Cyclospora outbreak has been dominating headlines. Once it's contained, its handling will serve as a benchmark, and the food safety industry will use information to improve responses in the future. Emily Hollingsworth is a food safety official for the Michigan Department of Agriculture and Rural Development.
2: It will impact how we respond to every single outbreak in the future. We would love to say that there isn't going to be one in the future, but we know that it will happen again. And so every single outbreak, every single incident, every single small foodborne illness, we take those back and we learn and we grow and we get better every single time. We share what we can and what we think can make a difference with the public. It may impact the way that laws and regulations work in the future. It may just impact our own internal policies, but I promise you that we will sit down in hot wash. We will be talking about this for years to come. You can come and see us at national meetings next year and probably the next 4 or 5 years talking about this specific outbreak and what we learned from it and what we can all do better next time.
1: I'm Megan Grebner with Healthy Living on Brownfield.
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5: Clouds build in this evening with lows near 60. Tomorrow brings more sun than clouds. Highs in the low 80s and south winds around 10. Tomorrow night stays mild with a few clouds, lows in the low 60s. Partly cloudy skies hang around for the weekend with highs in the upper 80s, and Sunday brings a few more clouds along with the heat as highs climb into the low 90s.

B102 and 98.5. More than a one-hit wonder. That is Rick Springfield. A lot of people know him for Jesse's Girl, but that song, almost as big. Don't Talk to Strangers. I am Jesse Guerin, making my way out the door. Go placidly amid the noise and haze. A lot of good music still to come, though. How about some Meghan Trainor, Michael Jackson? How about Irene Cara, Culture Club, and more? Some good stuff. Leaving you right now from the K-pop Demon Hunter soundtrack, this is Golden. Have a great rest of your Thursday. I will talk to you tomorrow. B102 and 98.5.

0: Hey there, you got Nikki Lee hanging out with you on this Thursday, July 23rd. And once again, we are clear of air quality warnings for the day. That is always a good thing. We're also going to be talking about that cyclosporiasis. Did I butchered it this time, I think. Cyclosporiasis. I'm getting there. I'm getting it right eventually. We're going to talk about that and what it means, what's going on. Well, not what it means. We know what it means. But what's going on with it and what it could mean, what it could lead to. Also, just great tunes. So keep it right here on your favorite station.
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3: Clouds build in this evening with lows near 60. Tomorrow brings more sun than clouds. Highs in the low 80s and south winds around 10. Tomorrow night stays mild with a few clouds, lows in the low 60s. Partly cloudy skies hang around for the weekend with highs in the upper 80s, and Sunday brings a few more clouds along with the heat as highs climb into the low 90s.

0: Hey, it's Nikki Lee, and the major thing in the news right now is the Cyclospora parasite outbreak. It has caused a record 12,000 U.S. cases of the stomach bug Cyclosporiasis this year, resulting in nasty symptoms including explosive diarrhea, vomiting, and body aches. People fall ill by eating produce or drinking water that is contaminated with the parasite, which lives in human waste. That means an unsavory chain of events is likely behind the current outbreaks. Although the source has not been identified by public health officials, the parasite is often spread through traces of human waste that end up in water used in crops. That's the source of most major outbreaks and potentially this one, but that's not the only way Cyclospora can spread. When an individual handles contaminated crops, whether during growing, harvesting, or processing, the parasite can attach to other crops that haven't been sprayed with contaminated water. And if a person infected with Cyclosporiasis goes to the bathroom and doesn't properly wash their hands, that's another way for the parasite to travel. So humans are the sole reason Cyclospora spreads, according to the U.S. Food and Drug Administration. People can only be infected if they swallow the parasite. So make sure you're washing your hands thoroughly when you're going to the bathroom, when you're eating at restaurants, stuff like that, because basically we're spreading it ourselves.
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1: This weekend is the centennial celebration for the Ochsner Park Zoo in Baraboo. 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Also on Saturday, it's the annual Party in the Park at City Park in Reedsburg. 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Also this weekend, it's Linden Station's Park Fest. The big parade will step off at 2 o'clock on Saturday. And this weekend, it's the three-day celebration in Plain that runs Friday, Saturday, and Sunday.
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3: Clouds build in this evening with lows near 60. Tomorrow brings more sun than clouds. Highs in the low 80s and south winds around 10. Tomorrow night stays mild with a few clouds, lows in the low 60s. Partly cloudy skies hang around for the weekend with highs in the upper 80s, and Sunday brings a few more clouds along with the heat as highs climb into the low 90s.

Seems like bears are in the news a lot lately. I'm Nikki Lee. We talked about the dog, the husky, that saved the boy from the charging bear. Well, this time, or the next time, you get annoyed by someone honking at you in traffic, just be thankful it's not a bear in the other car. A man in Colorado luckily wasn't sharing the road with a bear, but did find one camped out in his car outside his house one recent morning. A bear got stuck in the car, locked itself in. The guy told the news that he said you can see the man approach the vehicle in a video that's going around. The bear's just hanging out in the front seat. The video then cuts to the man tying one of the ropes to the car door, a rope to an end of the rope to the car door, and walking a safe distance before pulling the rope and opening the door, thus letting the bear out. I've heard of the blaring horn, but bearing horn? That's definitely new. Because, yes, the bear was in there honking the horn.